radio station of your town. Of your town. Yeah. 76.3. 76.3. 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FM Nemedo.

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I don't want to cry or nothing, but I'm gonna just get straight to the story. I'm a 29-year-old addict.

0: You
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0: Listen, I'm talking about to remove something that you're insecure about.
1: Well, listen, man. Sometimes it ain't.
0: Are you insecure about anything on you?
1: No.
0: But there's women that are insecure about stretch marks.
2: You insecure listen, about something. Listen, what you insecure
1: listen,
2: about?
1: Listen.
2: Hey, my nope, now you're going to have to share.
1: My chip, too.
0: I'm insecure about this bunion I got on my feet. See, women are insecure about scratch marks. That's why they hide them.
1: No, it's not.
0: That's why I said scratch marks are your beauty scars. You just say, you gonna hit someone.
1: Is you gonna hit?
0: If the joint you put me on with one time was beautiful.
1: Which joint I put you on?
0: Listen, but her stomach was a prune.
1: Listen, see,
0: I still kissed her stomach.
1: But this is the thing. If you kissed her stomach, you cut your lip.
0: I don't know, scratch marks are a beauty scar.

June 1st, you're on Time Tracks Music for All. For today's brief, extreme heat plus Typhoon

for you. Come on, fly with me. Let's take off in the blue. Once I get you up there, where the air is rarefied.

glide, we'll just glide, starry-eyed. Once I get you up there, I'll be holding you so very near.